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3: We still have some weekending to do. Yeah, we're going to squeeze every last drop out of this first weekend of Rocktober. 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
1: Ultimate classic Zeppelin UCR weekend. Yeah, yeah, getting it going with Stairway on this Sunday. I'm the captain. Here's the flight plan. Speaking of Led Zeppelin, we have a Zepp Rockversary to get to a little bit later on. Plus, we'll do an entire hour of 1980s rock. And my daughters tell me 80s hairstyles are back. So that's very apropos. When we come back, we'll do something for the class of 1982 with Eddie Money on UCR Weekend.
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Happy Rocktober to you. We are not allowed to say the actual name of the month, contractually banned from saying it. We must say Rocktober. I like that. It's UCR weekend.

You know, it's a great classic when you know the song the very first millisecond you hear it. Here's a great example. It's UCR Weekend.

0: UCR Weekend, love that one. Blind Melon, No Rain, just kind of mellows you out on a Sunday. I like that. Public service announcement here for you Rush fans and you drummers out there. You got to check out the new Neil Peart, No One's Disciple documentary that's out right now. Geddy Lee, Alex Lifeson play Rush songs with other drummers. The one that blows me away is Stuart Copeland of The Police doing New World Man. It's amazing. Check it out. You'll find it out there on the interwebs. We'll do some Stuart Copeland with not Geddy and Alex, but the other power trio he plays with, The Police, are next.
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17: Well, let's see what we got here. Mostly clear tonight. Our low gets down to about 57. And then tomorrow, mostly sunny, high near 83.
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We all climb in it and go back to the 1980s. And we do have room for you if you'd like to join us. We'll whet your appetite with something from the biggest rock album of the 1980s. It's AC/DC. 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
3: 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All 80s, all hour. 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

0: Ozzy went solo in the 80s, and it was a good thing. Over the Mountain on 80s to the Max. How you doing? It's the Captain. We love the 1980s. So many different styles and genres, and everything was all mixed together, and it worked out just perfectly. So let's see if we can mix it up for you. From Journey to the Grateful Dead, from Tom Petty to the Scorpions. Yeah, sounds like the 80s to me. All coming up in the next set.
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In the 1980s, if you were in a middle school, junior high, or high school dance, you probably slow danced, or in my case, watched other people slow dance to this song, Power Ballad Time. It's Journey on 80s to the Max.

Digging deep into our 80s archives for that one. 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If you lived in the 80s, you are lucky. Tom Petty on UCR's 80s to the Max.

0: 80s to the Max with Grateful Dead. That was a top 10 hit for the Dead. The album was In the Dark, 1987. Grateful Dead having a hit, it was both a blessing and a curse. They finally got the huge mainstream success that they'd never really chased. And then they had to live with everything that came with it. Remembering the good, the bad, and the ugly of the 1980s here on 80s to the Max.
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12: For the Wenatchee Valley tonight, mostly clear skies. Our low gets down to about 57 overnight. Tomorrow, mostly sunny, high near 83.
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We announced at ultimateclassicrock.com this week a Roger Waters Legacy Tour. His name is on it, but he won't be performing at the concerts. Rather, his son Harry will pick up the mantle and play music from Pink Floyd's greatest era. So it's kind of a chip off the old block thing, or in Pink Floyd's case, a chip off the old brick in the wall, I guess. It's Floyd on UCR Weekend. Or in Pink Floyd's case, a chip off the old brick in the wall, I guess. It's Floyd on UCR Weekend.

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Sammy Hagar wrapping up his Best of All Worlds tour. He says he's kind of done doing the Van Halen music. He wants to do a outer space rock opera. That sounds cool to me. Let's do some Van Hagar. It's UCR weekend.

0: This next one, not only a great song, but also a great history lesson. It's the Cult of Personality. It's Living Color on UCR Weekend.
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0: Not bad for your first album. It's GNR. It's UCR weekend. It's the captain here. We got a cool thing called UCR Backstage coming up. It's our live in concert segment. And we're going to do something I don't think we've ever done before on the show, which is recreate a show that happened this weekend. Very special. AC/DC wrapping up their American tour on Friday night. It was a reschedule from last weekend that got canceled in New York MetLife because of the nor'easter that ran through last weekend. So they made it up on Friday night and they asked the Foo Fighters to open for them. The Foos as an opening band live in concert. You can read all about that New York show, by the way, up at ultimateclassicrock.com.
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11: Tonight, mostly clear skies. Our low gets down to about 57, and then tomorrow.

0: Tomorrow, mostly sunny. High near 83.
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I got to see Ringo Starr on his tour. He is wrapping it up this fall. We love you. Good drumming on this one. It's the Beatles on UCR Weekend.

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Foo Fighters, one of the biggest bands in the world, of course. So there's only a handful of bands they could open for. 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

UCR Weekend, that song with one of the greatest drum fills of all time. 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

0: UCR weekend with Bush. I'm the captain. We have a pretty big rockiversary to get to, if you can hang out with us. 1970 on this date, Led Zeppelin III came out. It got mixed reviews over time. People said too much acoustic music. We'll do a couple from that amazing album, and I'll tell you why Led Zepp 3 was an absolutely critical album for Jimmy Page and Robert Plant, John Paul Jones and John Bonham. 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
6: Well, let's see what we got here. Mostly clear tonight. Our low gets down to about 57. And then tomorrow, mostly sunny. High near 83.
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an absolutely ferocious song. 1970 on this date, Led Zepp 3 came out. It was an album that had a little bit of everything on it, and I kind of look at it as a really important bridge album from Led Zeppelin 1 and 2 to what would happen with Led Zepp 4, which maybe is the greatest rock record of all time. We'll get bluesy on you. It's a rockiversary on UCR Weekend.

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0: What are you gonna do with your life? Twisted Sister at UCR Weekend. Before that, a rockiversary for maybe an underrated, overlooked, but amazing album from Led Zeppelin, Led Zepp 3, out this date in 1970. If you're looking for something to listen to this week, check out side two of that album. It is absolutely amazing. I'm the captain, UCR Weekend.
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We did a bunch of AC/DC earlier, celebrating them at MetLife on Friday night. But is there such a thing as too much AC/DC? We think not. Let's get Thunderstruck.

0: It's Tom Petty Forever here on UCR Weekend. Great song. It was a great video. Johnny Depp. Remember, he played Eddie alongside Faye Dunaway, who was his manager in the video. And I think Tom Petty's in that video a couple of times. I know he is the tattoo artist in that one, and maybe the roadie named Bart as well. I got to go watch that video again. What a great one from Tom Petty.
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11: For the Wenatchee Valley tonight, mostly clear skies. Our low gets down to about 57 overnight. Tomorrow, mostly sunny. High near 83.
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4: Welcome to Live in Concert. Legendary performances by the icons of rock and roll. I'm Lisa Berrigan. Coming up, we'll hear classic live sets from The Who's Pete Townsend, Metallica, and The Rolling Stones. First, our headliner, rock legends, U2. We have nothing definitive to report right now, but the volcano that is U2 is starting to wake up and rumble. The latest rumor is their album will be released in the middle of next month, and a possible tour will kick off early next year. Stay tuned. Now, let's go back to perhaps the most consequential tour for U2, the Joshua Tree Tour. It was during this period that U2 graduated from being good to one of the most successful bands in history. Here's a legendary performance captured live during that tour. It was the second of two nights at the Old Boston Garden on September 18th, 1987. Enjoy the show. Here's our headliner, U2. This is Live in Concert.

tonight. Well, what would you say if, what would you say if I told you that the mayor has just made us honorary citizens of this great city? Yeah, we've really hit the big time. Now we can come and live in Boston.

I don't know how many of you were along to see us when we played Worcester a few months ago. Well, for those of you that were or were not, you probably know that the last few years or so we've really discovered a lot of American music, the real American music, I say, gospel music, rock and roll music, blues music. And this song is kind of a gospel song with a sort of restless spirit. So you can sing this with me if you like. Forgotten how to play this, Edge? Well, gee, this is gonna be my big moment where I get to play guitar. Well, maybe not.

0: It's our headliner, U2, a legendary performance recorded live at the Old Boston Garden during their Joshua Tree tour in September of 1987. This is Live in Concert. We'll hear a lot more from this classic U2 performance later in the program. Coming up next, a stellar live set from The Who's Pete Townsend.
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5: We're back with more Live in Concert. I'm Lisa Berrigan. Our headliner is U2. We'll hear more of their legendary September 1987 concert at the Old Boston Garden later in the program. On February 25th, 2000, The Who's Pete Townsend put on a special concert at Sadler's Wells Theatre in London, presenting the music of his unfinished rock opera, Lifehouse. Some of that music wound up being used on the albums Who's Next and Who Are You. Take a listen to this amazing set now, including a song he almost never performs live, Cohen Mobile. This is Live in Concert.

0: It's The Who's Pete Townsend, recorded live at Sadler's Wells Theatre in London during a brilliant live solo performance in February of 2000. This is Live in Concert. Our headliner is U2. We'll hear more of their legendary September 1987 concert at the Old Boston Garden a little later. Coming up next, Metallica's mind-blowing live set in Atlanta from June of last year. This is the sound of captivity. 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And this is the sound of freedom. 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
0: This is Live in Concert. I'm Lisa Berrigan. Our headliner is U2. We'll hear more of their legendary September 1987 concert at the Old Boston Garden in just a few minutes. Metallica just kicked off their Vegas residency at the Sphere. Yeah, good luck getting tickets. And if you can find some, you might need to take out a second mortgage on your house. Get all the details of their Vegas residency at Metallica.com/tour. Here's an incredible live set captured live at the Mercedes-Benz Stadium in Atlanta last year on June 3rd, 2025. This is Live in Concert.

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Sing it, Atlanta. 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
1: It's Metallica, captured live at the Mercedes-Benz Stadium in Atlanta during their M72 World Tour in June of last year. This is Live in Concert. Our headliner is U2. We'll hear more of their legendary September 1987 concert at the Old Boston Garden next.
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8: Tonight, mostly clear skies. Our low gets down to about 57, and then tomorrow, mostly sunny. High near 83.
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6: Welcome back to Live in Concert. This is Lisa Berrigan. Our headliner is U2. Right out of the gate, they had some success. The birth of MTV definitely helped things along. Prior to 1987, U2 had released 4 studio albums, and each of them did relatively well. But when they released their 5th studio album, The Joshua Tree, everything changed. U2 became a global sensation and one of the biggest rock bands in history. We've been listening to a legendary performance from the Joshua Tree tour. It was captured live on the 2nd of 2 consecutive nights at the Old Boston Garden, September 18th, 1987. Let's get back to it. Once again, here's our headliner, U2. This is Live in Concert.

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0: Foreigner, U2, recorded live at the Old Boston Garden during their Joshua Tree tour in September of 1987. This is Live in Concert. Stick around. U2's encore is coming up in just a few minutes. On the way next, don't miss this. We'll hear a portion of the Rolling Stones' amazing concert at Hyde Park in London from the summer of 2013.
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0: This is Live in Concert. I'm Lisa Berrigan. Our headliner is U2. We'll hear the encore from their legendary September 1987 concert at the Old Boston Garden in just a few minutes. Just imagine this for a moment. Over 130,000 people piled into Hyde Park in London to see this concert. 130,000. Very few bands can ever draw that kind of crowd. Before the Rolling Stones, it was business as usual. It was captured live on the final night of their 50 and Counting Tour, July 13th, 2013. This is Live in Concert.

0: concert, the Rolling Stones.
1: Thank you. Don't you just love the set? It's fantastic. They're going to keep it here the whole time. They're going to keep it like the London Eye, you know. They're going to keep it forever. In Hyde Park. Like a treehouse for Boris Johnson to live in.

0: It's the Rolling Stones, recorded live in front of more than 130,000 fans at Hyde Park in London on the last night of their 50 and Counting tour in July of 2013. This is Live in Concert. Our headliner is U2. We'll hear the encore from their legendary September 1987 concert at the Old Boston Garden next.
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11: Well, let's see what we got here. Mostly clear tonight. Our low gets down to about 57. And then tomorrow, mostly sunny.
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0: Welcome back to Live in Concert. I'm Lisa Berrigan. Don't miss Live in Concert next week. We'll hear classic live sets by Journey, Eddie Money, and Pat Benatar. Our headliner next week is Cheap Trick. This week's headliner is U2. We've been listening to a legendary performance from their Joshua Tree tour. It was the second of two consecutive nights of sold-out concerts at the Old Boston Garden, September 18th, 1987. We hope you enjoyed the show. Now, here's the encore. Once again, it's our headliner, rock legends, U2. This is Live in Concert.

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3: For the Wenatchee Valley right now, partly cloudy. Our early morning low may be getting down to about 54. For the rest of our day, mostly sunny. High near 79.
0: The Quake.
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1: 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Welcome to the Highway to 25K. 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
9: So I've been around for a minute, and you know what's something no one ever says? Oh, I just love getting a colonoscopy. Nope. But as a cancer survivor, if I could have spoken to myself 30 years ago, I would have said, get in there, dork. 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So get in there. Get it done and keep living.

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2: Well, right now we got partly cloudy skies. Our early morning low may be dropping down to about 54. The rest of our day, mostly sunny, high near 79.
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2: Okay, here's what I got for you. Right now, partly cloudy. Our early morning low may be dropping down as low as 54. The rest of our day, mostly sunny. High near 79.
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4: For the Wenatchee Valley right now, partly cloudy. Our early morning low may be getting down to about 54. For the rest of our day, mostly sunny. High near 79.
1: 102.1.
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2: Well, right now we got partly cloudy skies. Our early morning low may be dropping down to about 54. The rest of our day, mostly sunny, high near 79.
0: The Quake, 102.1.
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0: Classic rock, the Quake 102.1. It's Foreigner and Hot Blooded. And hello, good morning. It's me, Uncle Dave. And welcome to the early morning edition of the Big Rock Show on a Monday. How was your weekend? Did you have a good weekend? My weekend was a little busier than normal. Okay. On Saturday, I spent some time at the Smoke in the Valley barbecue competition. And it was cool. It was very interesting. And met a lot of cool people. And everybody there that was, except for the food trucks, they were selling food. Because on Saturday, basically, they were doing their practice run for Sunday, which is the big part of the competition. But like I said, I got to meet a lot of cool people. Had a great time. Want to thank everybody that said hi. And it was fun. I hope they do it again. I think it was a success.
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0: Increasing clouds and a high near 82 for today. Mostly clear tonight. The low down around 52. Tomorrow, we got sunshine. High near 80.
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Classic Rock, the Quake 102.1, Joe Walsh and Rocky Mountain Way. And hello, and again, a good morning to you. I hope your morning's going well. So the other thing I did this weekend is I went to the Cars and Coffee event that takes place, I don't know if it's biweekly or monthly, at Pybus Public Market on a Sunday morning, early, okay? Starts unofficially, it starts at 7:30, goes till about 9:30 or 10. And yeah, a lot of cool cars, and again, a lot of cool people. And one of my favorites is the dude that brought his E-Ray, the Chevy

0: Corvette E-Ray, which is a hybrid. Way cool. Super cool metallic red color. And yeah, that was hot. That was hip. And then the other thing that was kind of cool was the guy that parked next to me was driving the electric Porsche. And that was way cool. And he's a cool dude as well. And just had a great time. And again, thank everybody that stopped by and said hello. And yeah, I'm doing it again.
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0: Classic rock, the Quake 102.1, Tom Petty and the Heartbreakers and Breakdown. How you doing? Good morning. It's Miracle Dave, and you know that we are your portal for the highway to 25K. Yeah, this is the place. This is the place where it happens, and basically you just pay special attention starting at about 8 o'clock this morning until about a little after 5 this afternoon. Every hour, right after the first song of the hour, we're going to give you a three-digit code. You take that three-digit code, you load it into your mobile app. If you don't know how to do that, well, open up your mobile app, look for the little gray toolbar across the middle of the screen all the way to the left. It says win cash, tap on that, and then just read it and follow the directions and enter. All right? And I believe that we got two more weeks starting today for you to get in there. $25,000 is the grand prize. $250 a day, though.
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3: 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We are going to honor rock and roll luminaries of all shapes and sizes this week, like the late John Entwistle of The Who, Diamond David Lee Roth, the late John Lennon, and also Jackson Browne. 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

0: Classic Rock, The Quake 102.1, U2 in Mysterious Ways, and it's me, Uncle Dave. We're getting ready to roll into another hour of the Big Rock Show. Hey, you know, every weekday morning on the Big Rock Show with me, my big fat face, at about 6:10, 6:08, 6:10, somewhere around there, we play the Morning Lick. The whole thing powered by Mountain Mike's Pizza at 106 Easy Way, Wenatchee. And up for grabs, it is a 20-inch mountain pizza from Mountain Mike's Pizza. That's right. It's coming next hour. Be ready for it. It's going to happen.
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1: Increasing clouds and a high near 82 for our day today. Mostly clear tonight. Our low drops down to 52. Tomorrow, sunny, high near 82.
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0: It's classic rock, the Quake 102.1, Guns N' Roses, Knocking on Heaven's Door, 6:10 in the morning. Good morning to you. We got 53 outside, and it's almost time for us to play the Morning Lick.
1: Woo-hoo!
0: Oh, yeah, we're going to do it. We're going to play the Morning Lick, and of course, it is powered by our friends at Mountain Mike's Pizza. And our prize, of course, is a Mountain Pizza. It's a big pizza. 20-inch pizza, baby. So anyway, so that's on the way, and it's going to come up as soon as we take a quick look at the weather. 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
0: Pretty simple forecast today. Increasing clouds and a high near 82 today. Tonight, mostly clear, low down around 52. Tomorrow, sunshine comes back and a high near 80 for tomorrow. 53 outside right now. And it's time. 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
0: All right, you know how to play the game. We're going to play a little piece of a song, a little snippet of a song, and the first person that can tell me the exact artist and title of the song we're licking is going to be the winner. You know the prize. It's a Mountain Pizza. 20-inch pizza from Mountain Mike's Pizza. Okay, I got to be honest with you. This is going to be really, really easy because there is just no way for me to play any piece of this song for you and for you to not recognize it. Okay, it's just that simple. And for that reason, I have taken the phone off the hook right now, but I will hang it up here in just a moment to give you the opportunity to dial in. I just want to make this a little more random. So don't be mad at me if you're calling in right now and you're getting a busy signal because that's I planned it that way. So are you ready? Okay, here it is. Listen close. This is the Morning Lick. That's it. Seriously. That is it. Our number is 509-665-1021. You're still going to get a busy signal. 509-665-1021. Listen. Exact artist, exact title, and I'm not going to give you any leeway, okay? One more time. There you have it. That's the lick. Do you know what it is? First person with the correct answer wins right here.
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0: And it's the Quake 102.1. We're playing the Morning Lick, and let's see if we've got a winner on the phone. Hey, good morning. It's the Quake 102.1. Who is this?
17: This is Roger.
0: Hey, Roger. How you doing?
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0: Feeling like some pizza?
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0: Okay. Have you got the lick?
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0: That is...
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0: Not correct. I'm sorry.
17: All right. Thank you.
0: All right. Thanks for calling. No, it's not ZZ Top's Sharp Dressed Man, and that means... Well, let's find out. Hey, good morning. It's the Quake 102.1. Have you got the lick?
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0: That is correct.
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0: You got it this morning. Who is this?
19: Aaron.
0: Aaron, congratulations to you. You just scored a Mountain Pizza from Mountain Mike's Pizza.
19: Sounds good.
0: All right. So here's the deal. I got to get info from you, but first we need you to introduce the Morning Lick. So go ahead and do that right now, please.
19: 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Today's Morning Lick is ZZ Top Legs.

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0: And then the drum set exploded. It's the Who, My Generation. How are you this morning? It is 6:27 in the morning. We got 53 outside. Is it still 53? I just take it for granted. Oh, no, 54 outside right now. Music coming from Boston. I got George Thorogood and the Destroyers on the way. There is so much stuff that has happened over the weekend. And if you want to get up on it and know what's going on, you got to check out the Quake mobile app. And there's stories about Metallica and Quiet Riot and just all sorts of great stories on the Quake mobile app right now. So please take a look at it.
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0: Hey, Uncle Dave, it is almost 6:39 and looking at the temperature, well, hanging in there at about 54 right now. Here's the deal. I got in my hot little hands, I've got four packs of tickets for the Wenatchee Wild for this Sunday. That's the 11th. It's a mom and son night. They're playing the Tri-City Americans. I got four packs of tickets. I want to give away a four pack of tickets here in, you know, just a few minutes from now. Here's how it's going to work. Listen for Van Halen. You're going to hear Van Halen in just a little while. And when you hear Van Halen, you call the studio at 509-665-1021. And if you're caller, well, let's see. We'll go with caller four. Yeah, let's make it caller four. If you're caller four, you're going to win a four pack of tickets for the Wenatchee Wild for this Sunday. Okay? That's what's up for grabs. Listen for Van Halen and be ready to dial that phone, okay?
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0: classic rock, the Quake 102.1. Van Halen, When It's Love. And it is 6:52 in the morning. Good morning to you. We're going to dive into some weather. Oh my God, I have to say congratulations to Rocky. Rocky was caller four, so Rocky scores a four-pack of tickets for the Wenatchee Wild for this Sunday.
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0: So we're going to call it increasing clouds with a high near 82 today. Tonight, mostly clear, low down around 52. Tomorrow, you got sunshine and a high near 80. Outside right now, 52 degrees.
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0: It's classic rock, the Quake 102.1 with Def Leppard and Animal. And it is 7:07 in the morning, almost 7:08. And it looks like we're still hanging in there at 52. Yeah. Here's what's going on. I got some Beatles. I got some Aerosmith. We are going to play the Flashback Pop Quiz. Now, for grabs for the Flashback Pop Quiz, it's another 4-pack of tickets for the Wenatchee Wild for this Sunday. This Sunday, the 11th. All right? So that's coming up. That's the prize for the Flashback Pop Quiz in just a moment.
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0: We're going to call it increasing clouds and a high near 82 for our day today. Mostly clear tonight. Our low drops down to 52. Tomorrow, sunshine, high near 80. Outside right now, 52. And if you're ready, I think I'm ready. Let's play the Flashback Pop Quiz.
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5: Right around the fourth verse of the Grateful Dead's cross-country saga Truckin', the band gets busted by the police.
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0: All right. Do you have the answer? If you do, you need to give me a call at 509-665-1021. But remember, we always start with caller 5 on this contest. So, once we hit caller 5, then you get to answer the question. If you're not correct, we'll move on to the next caller, and we'll keep doing that till we get a winner or until we run out of time.

0: And again, up for grabs, 4-pack of tickets, Wenatchee Wild, for this Sunday. That is the 11th at the Town Toyota Center here in little old Wenatchee Town. Call me if you got the answer.
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2: And I just got off the phone with the winner. 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Sam is our winner this morning. He just scored a 4-pack of tickets for the Wenatchee Wild for this Sunday. 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And if you're caller 3, it's going to be an easy one. 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If you're caller 3 at 509-665-1021, you're going to win that last 4-pack of tickets I have for the Wenatchee Wild for this Sunday, okay? 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

0: classic rock, the Quake 102.1 Aerosmith, The Other Side. And hello and a good morning to you. I hope your morning's going well. I got the cars. I got the Clash on the way. And we do not have a winner because apparently everybody just got frustrated and they didn't call in. I had a caller one. I had a caller two. Just boom, boom, just like that. And then they just didn't call. Oh, no, no, don't call now. No, no. That ain't going to work for you. Here's what's going to happen. Listen for the cars, okay? I'm going to keep stringing you along. Listen for the cars. You hear the cars, you call the number, 509-665-1021. And again, caller three. Don't give up if you don't get in the first time. Caller three is going to win that four pack of tickets for the Wenatchee Wild for this Sunday.
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0: Quake 102.1, the cars, and just what I needed. It is 7:36, and yes, we got a winner. Asta is our winner, and that is the last four-pack of tickets I have to give away for this Sunday. But do not panic, because there's more wild games coming, and tomorrow we'll be giving away some tickets for next week. All right, so don't panic. Don't freak out. There's more out there. Music from Tom Petty and The Doors on the way.
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0: Classic rock, the Quake 102.1, and it's Tom Petty and the Heartbreakers. Of course it is. And Into the Great Wide Open, one of the great songs, one of the greater songs, in my opinion, that he's ever done. And it is 7:46 in the morning, and we're going to do some rock news here in a little bit. But we do have to take a look at the weather.
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0: Well, the forecast says increasing clouds for our day today with a high near 82 for this afternoon. By tonight, though, it's going to be back to mostly clear with the low down around 52. Tomorrow, sunny. Maybe near 80 for tomorrow. And outside right now, still 52 degrees.
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0: Well, first off in rock news, Metallica dug into their 90s catalog for at least two tracks during their second show of the Las Vegas Sphere residency last, October 3rd. Okay, that's what I'm talking about. Their longstanding no-repeat vow means fans will experience a different set list each night of every weekend until the run ends on November 7th, after which they're going to return from January 28th through March 13th of next year. Last night, they performed Devil Dance for the first time in 18 years, and later they delivered The Outlaw Torn, which they haven't done in 7 years. Both songs appeared on 1996's album Load. As with their opening night on October 1st, the metal band took full advantage of the Sphere's high-tech capabilities with dramatic animations dwarfing the four band members on the stage. Drummer Lars Ulrich previously confirmed that was one of the reasons that they decided to take over the venue for 24 nights across 5 months. Metallica's next Sphere performance, October 8th. And by the way, if you're interested, there's a lot of fan shot videos that you can find on the Quake mobile app right now. So go check that out. Another rock news, 38 Special going to continue rocking into the night with even more shows in 2027. The Jacksonville Rockers usually play at least 100 shows a year. They're in the midst of capping off their current 2026 run, halfway through 30 additional dates that were revealed earlier this summer. Their first officially announced concert for the new year will find them on stage within their home state on January 16th. And Imokalee, I think that's how it's pronounced, Florida. Fans can look forward to making some summertime plans with them as well, thanks to a July booking in Britt, Iowa, among others. They've still got a good amount of road work to cover before they even break the seal on the new year. Tonight, they're going to be at Jim Thorpe, Pennsylvania, part of a short run of dates leading up to their next festival performance at the annual Rockin' in Paradise with Styx in Miramar, Florida, October 10th. Let's see, they're going to play Arizona, California, Nevada, and the closest they're going to get to us is probably, what is that, November 1st, Reno, Nevada? Yeah. And now, my friends, a look at rock news for today. It's 7:49. Good morning.
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0: Classic rock, the Quake 102.1, Motley Crue, Dr. Feelgood. Hello, good morning. It's me, Uncle Dave. Thank you for listening. It's another hour of the Big Rock Show. I got some Mellencamp. I got some Eagles for you on the way. And yes, next hour, we're going to give you another three-digit cash code for the highway to 25K.
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0: For the Wenatchee Valley, we got increasing clouds and a high near 82 for today. Mostly clear tonight, though, 52 for the overnight low. Tomorrow, you got sunshine and a high near 80.
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3: It's another busy week of rock and roll. We are going to honor rock and roll luminaries of all shapes and sizes this week, like the late John Entwistle of The Who, Diamond David Lee Roth, the late John Lennon, and also Jackson Browne. 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And to make sure that your speakers are in proper working order, I'm going to dig out some cool stuff from our concert archives on UCR Backstage, that all of it is definitely meant to be played loud. It's Matt Wardlaw. 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

0: Classic rock, the Quake 102.1, John Mellencamp and Small Town. How's your morning going? I hope it's going okay. So here's what we're going to do for you. We're going to play some Steve Miller on the way here in just a little bit. And Genesis is up next.
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0: Classic rock, the Quake 102.1. Steve Miller Band and Jet Airliner. And again, a hello and a good morning to you. It's me, Uncle Dave, and I want to thank you for listening. Here's what's coming. I got some Rolling Stones. I got some Simple Minds. I'm looking at the Quake mobile app. There's a bunch of firsts on the Quake mobile app, okay? There's a story, well, and a few lasts as well. AC/DC played their final tour date, and at the end they said, we hope to see you again. I'm looking forward. Yeah, I hope they play again. That'll be great. Also, Metallica freaking people out at the Sphere. They did no repeats. Their second show that they did at the Sphere, completely different playlist. Completely different set list. That's pretty awesome. You can read about that and a whole lot more on the Quake mobile app right now.
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0: 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You got Rolling Stones there for you and Honky Tonk Women. And it's me, Uncle Dave, and I'm going to tell you, I'm just warning you, your next three-digit cash code is coming, and it's coming right after Journey. So the hour's going to begin, you're going to hear Journey, and then you're going to hear that three-digit code.
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0: Today, increasing clouds. Our high near 82 this afternoon. Mostly clear tonight, our low down around 52. Tomorrow, sunshine, high near 80.
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Guns N' Roses, Welcome to the Jungle. 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

0: The Quake 102.1 Pearl Jam Alive. And that wraps up over 40 minutes of nonstop rock for you. Hey, good morning. It's me, Uncle Dave. And we're more than halfway through this hour of the Big Rock Show. What I got? I got some Queen. I got some Billy Squire for you. In fact, speaking of Queen, I believe Brian May is on the Quake mobile app. Interesting story about Brian May.
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0: Classic rock, the Quake 102.1. It is Queen, We Will Rock You. We are the champions, and it's me, Uncle Dave. And I got just a few more minutes, and then I got to get out of the way because Jen Austin's coming in, and she's got another three-digit code for you. The highway to 25K continues all this week, all next week. 25 grand is the big prize. 250 today. Yeah, somebody's going to get 250 bucks. Mm-hmm. Listen for the cash code. It's coming after Bachman Turner Overdrive.
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0: Well, the forecast says increasing clouds and a high near 82 for our day today. Mostly clear tonight, the low dropping down to 52. Tomorrow, sunny. High near 80.
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I hope you had a good weekend. And today is National Do Something Nice for Somebody Else Day. 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

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We have another Highway to 25K code coming at 11. 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
1: Well, if you have a backup career, you're not alone. 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

0: The Quake 102.1. You guys, Billy Joel is auctioning off his motorcycles, about 70 motorcycles in the collection. One of them is a 1978 Triumph T140 Bonneville. Does that have any meaning for you? I have no idea, but it sounds fancy and loud. You can get that in an auction in November. Billy Joel auctioning off more than 70 motorcycles. That's one of them. I believe the auction will happen in New York, but you could be the proud owner of a Billy Joel motorcycle. It benefits the Billy Joel Foundation, so that goes to a good cause. More money for your fun, whatever's on your list. 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
1: Imagine a highway with no tolls, no traffic, no roadblocks, and no construction. 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

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Another code is coming up, the highway to 25K. 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
2: For the Wenatchee Valley, we got increasing clouds and a high near 82 for today. Mostly clear tonight, though. 52 for the overnight low. Tomorrow, you got sunshine and a high near 80.
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The Quake 102.1. These bands have produced some very talented offspring. For example, Wolfgang Van Halen. Also, Stanley Simmons. They're amazing. Paul Stanley and Gene Simmons kiddos.

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Another Highway to 25K code is coming up at noon. 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

0: Classic Rock, The Quake, 102.1. If you find yourself angry, you don't vent, right? That makes it worse, according to researchers and perhaps everyone around you when you get angry. They said calming activities are better, including deep breathing, progressive muscle relaxation, mindfulness, and slow flow yoga. So are you okay? Are you better now? All right. Those are most effective at reducing anger. Don't scream and throw stuff. It only makes it worse. Black Crow's Hard to Handle up next. And winning money also might relax you, relieve some stress. Highway to 25K at noon.
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4: Today, increasing clouds. Our high near 82 this afternoon. Mostly clear tonight. Our low down around 52. Tomorrow, sunshine, high near 80.
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0: Classic Rock The Quake 102.1. So Wallet Hub came out with a list of the top foodie cities in America. And I would think right here, because we have some pretty good burgers and burritos and everything around here. And we always have food ideas inside our app and on our website. They said Miami, number one, Las Vegas, and Sacramento also in there. Boston, hometown of Aerosmith, not in the top 10.
1: Come here, baby. You know you drive me up a wall, the way you make good for all the nasty tricks you pull. 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

0: 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How to use technology wisely in a relationship. We're always trying to figure out life and be okay and make people happy. Golden rules of using technology wisely in a relationship. Do plug your significant other's iPhone or computer in when you see the juice is low. I would also add Android. Do share the joke if your spouse sees you laugh out loud at something on your phone. 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Do upload new books to their Kindle and surprise them. That's a sweet nothing. And don't exchange email passwords with your partner, no matter how good of an idea it may seem to be. So some ideas from the experts. Also, download our app, put that on there, and you can both try to win money, and that's going to be a happy relationship. 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

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Coming up tomorrow, 2 for Tuesday. Double shots from artists like Queen. Somebody's going to be singing along with this one at the office. Might as well join them.

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3: Well, the forecast says increasing clouds and a high near 82 for our day today. Mostly clear tonight, the low dropping down to 52. Tomorrow, sunny, high near 80.
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I'm Jen. You know this about me. I love a festive sports bar atmosphere. And tonight, Monday Night Football, we've got some Major League Baseball playoffs, hockey's back, and that could be a good night. So drinks are on you with your new money. I want a 25K code at 2 o'clock.

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0: The Quake 102.1. I bet Flea is ready for basketball season. Big fan of the LA Lakers. Speaking of TV, favorite show, maybe Game of Thrones, one of your top five. They're making a movie about that, and they have a release date. It's June 1st of 2029, and so we got plenty of time, you know, to get the tickets and figure out what we're going to wear and get the popcorn and all that. 2029, they always give us ample notice for new movies, but good news, Game of Thrones movie is in the works.
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3: For the Wenatchee Valley, we got increasing clouds and a high near 82 for today. Mostly clear tonight, though, 52 for the overnight low. Tomorrow, you got sunshine and a high near 80.
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And another code is coming at 3 o'clock and then 4 o'clock and throughout the day. 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

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I keep checking to see if Vets 8 is going to happen in 2026. Joe Walsh and sometimes his brother-in-law, Ringo Starr, helping out veterans. They're working on it. That's all I can find so far. Joe Walsh will wait. Probably November.

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1: Well, for the millions of fans who could not make it to one of the Oasis reunion tour shows, they were all sold out, right? The cameras were there and they captured that. Oasis, Don't Look Back in Anger, because the brothers fight a lot. That's going to stream on Disney Plus and Hulu October 9th. And so the end of this week, Friday. And then they also have a reunion tour planned later on, and it's going to be great. Another big Oasis tour in 2027. But Disney Plus for the movie this Friday.
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2: For the Wenatchee Valley tonight, mostly clear. Our low drops down to 52. Tomorrow, sunny, high near 80.
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2: 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Good luck. Billy Idol and the Foo Fighters later on this hour. Cranking up some Eddie Money and Tom Petty. And also right now in the middle of our 3 o'clock rock block with Motley Crue.

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Yeah, Johnny made a record, went to number one, but he was still a shooting star. Bad Company here at the Quake 102.1. Moving along through 40 plus nonstop. An hour one of the ride on a Monday with the Doors.

Classic rock, Tom Petty and the Heartbreakers. One final foxtrot with Mary Jane as we move along through hour one of the Rock and Ride Home. Not quite done with our latest romp of 40 plus nonstop. We got one more to go, and Eddie Money has it.

0: Classic Rock, The Quake, 102.1. Edward Mahoney, a.k.a. Eddie Money, and not to be confused with Kerry Mahoney, who was the cop that Steve Guttenberg portrayed in the Police Academy movies. No, that's Eddie Money. Baby, Hold On is the tune. It wraps up our latest round of 40-plus nonstop. We're back into that again before the hour is out. Foo Fighters and Billy Idol on the way for you next, and other items on the ride today. Going to include looks around our Quake mobile app. Should have time for a couple of those today, perhaps. So we'll see what's new over there. Also, of course, cash codes and our highway to 25K. Couple more to go today during the ride. Next one's just after 4. Last one's just after 5. So be listening in for that. We'll tell you about how you can win a big old pizza from Mountain Mike's on the Big Rock Show with Uncle Dave weekday mornings. And I have two headline times for you today on that front. We're talking lobsters and churches. Lobsters and churches on today's Double Headline of Time. So, that's up today. A lot of great stuff here on the Rock and Ride Home. We'll get the week cranked up in style with you. Plenty of tunes in there you're looking forward to hearing as well. All right, here at the Quake 102.1 for this Monday afternoon, I'm Chris Hansen. Thanks for being there.
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0: Billy Idol with a rebel yell for us here at the Quake 102.1. We'll check forecast in a moment. Launch back into 40 plus nonstop in just a bit. And just a quick reminder that our highway to 25K continues to get paved with winning cash codes. Two more coming up for you today. One in just a bit here, right after the 4 o'clock hour, and then right around 5:05 be the last one for today. Both here on the Rock and Ride Home. It's all powered by Town Chrysler Jeep Dodge Ram. As many times as you can put a code in, yeah, that's more chances you have to win that $25,000. And these codes come your way weekdays between 8:05 and 5:05 until further notice, until the contest ends, basically. So get yourself ready for two more codes. Next one's up here in just a bit, just after the 4 at the Quake 102.1 on the Rock and Ride Home. I'm Chris Hansen. Good luck.
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0: Mostly clear this evening and through the overnight. Low dips to 53, and tomorrow's looking sunny once again. Boy, we're getting spoiled with this autumn weather. High around 80 for Tuesday.
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The original version of Live and Let Die. It's Paul McCartney and Wings here at the Quake as we zoom through. That works, right? Wasn't sure which way to go there, so we just put in a zoom for today, right? That's kind of like zooming and shooming all at the same time. You got to make up a word here and there. Just keep yourself honest. Rush, please.

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0: You too, and I still haven't found what I'm looking for. It's like going to Costco, right? Or the Home Depot. Just one of those places is just too big, you know? Everything I sold wasn't so damn big. The place wouldn't have to be that big. You know what I mean? I don't know. I like smaller stores. I'm more of a boutique store guy. You know, kill me for that. I like, you know, the old bull in a china shop. You say bull in a china shop, it means like, damn, you know, he was like a bull in a china shop. There's not a piece of china left in there that's in one piece. It's shattered, man, everything. Bull in a Costco, he knocked over a display, like one. Some herbal supplements they had on like aisle 712, you know, way back there in the corner. All right, Van Halen and Led Zeppelin come your way here in just a bit, and plenty of items waiting for you over at our Quake mobile app. We've got some new local news over there for you to check out. Moses Lake putting a, it's not a total ban on Kratom and Kratom products, but it's an age restriction ordinance that's gone into effect there. You can read more about that. Also, Gatorade recalling over 120,000 cases of product due to dyes that either are no longer permissible per FDA regs, or they said they wouldn't be putting in their products any longer. I'm not sure which. You'll have to read the story. I did not in advance of this, but you can check it out. Got something about Yakima's Fresh Hop Ale Festival going on for Halloween time. I got some new classic rock stories over there and a bunch more. It's all waiting for you at the Quake mobile app. Go have a look.
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0: Led Zeppelin is Over the Hills and Far Away here at the Quake 102.1. We are back into 40 plus nonstop in just a bit. 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Part of that with Uncle Dave. 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And if you guess the lick correctly, you get yourself a pizza, a big old 20-incher from Mountain Mike's. Want to check them out in the meantime? You can do that 106 Easy Way in Wenatchee. They're open 7 days a week. Again, check out the Morning Lick on the Big Rock with Uncle Dave, 6:10 a.m. weekday mornings here at the Quake 102.1 for that 20-inch mountain pizza from Mountain Mike's. It's up for grabs, and you may as well lick it to win it or win it to lick it. Either way, best of luck.
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0: Mostly clear this evening through the overnight. Low drops to 53. And tomorrow, another nice day for autumn 26. Sunshine and a high at 80.
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